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6: Love the music? Or maybe not. Got something you want to say? Well, text us. That's right, Fraser Coast FM now has Text Us. 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

And that was the Royce twins, with a song called Fly. And coming up next, we're going to hear from the five-man electric band and Signs.

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1: And you just heard The Four Seasons from 1974 with a song called My Eyes Adored You. Coming up next, we've got the latest release single from Max Jackson. It's called Shotgun Slide.

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Johnny's world is inside out. His daddy thinks he's insane.

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Chapter still engraved.

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In open trucks filled with kids, families young and old, not knowing what awaits them.

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Those cowboy pop stars sure can sing. They all can rock and they all can swing. 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It just don't sound the